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1: Yes, I do. I believe that one day I will be where I was, right there, right next to you. 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